Nice doo-wop song for you tonight. You're going to get some more, too. You can almost bet on that here at KKUP. That was a group called The Concords. The song is called Candlelight. Nice song, some doo-wop fun for you. We started off with a little Clifton Chenier, the big wheel, squeeze box shuffle. Yeah, a little Zydeco for you here. That's right, the fly is eclectic. Is that the word, eclectic? Well, sometimes I get electric too, but that's when I hit one of those wires near your house when I'm buzzing around your patio looking for your food. So I have to be very careful. Clyde McFadder and the Drifters did a song called What You Gonna Do. And then we heard the Clovers, Little Mama. And a great R&B group, the Five Royals, did Women About to Make Me Go Crazy. Yow! And the Coasters with the classic Youngblood. And the Collegians, Zoom, Zoom, Zoom. Some doo-wop, little up-tempo doo-wop fun for you. And we concluded the set with the Concords. 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And don't forget, September 18, 19, and 20, our Latin fundraiser marathon on the entire weekend of Latin music. And I wish I had, sometimes I kind of pre-do my shows. I could have snuck in a couple of Latin-orientated songs for you tonight, because there's a lot of Latin doo-wop out there from the 50s and 60s, especially from the LA area, in Texas too, I believe. So check it out. This weekend, the Latin Marathon. It's always a great fundraiser for KKUP. As you know, we are a non-commercial station. We rely solely on the community, which is now worldwide, thanks to being on the internet. We don't take any money from we don't take any money from anybody. We ask for help from the community, and the community responds, as they have for over 50 years. It's a pretty cool setup, actually. It's very cool. All right, some more music for you until 7 p.m. tonight. Got a group called, it's not a group. Not quite. It's Connie Francis. Cool song, Who's Sorry Now?

Wow, this could be the greatest anthropology find in generations. I'm Katie Sullivan, and I'm working on a dig near Ames, Iowa. A local farmer found the skeletal remains of a giant insect on his farm. I know, you're asking what that has to do with my field. It should be turned over to the insectology department at the university.

couldn't dance. You didn't even want me around. And now I'm back to let you know I can really shake 'em down.

one of the great doo-wop groups, the Dubs, Beside My Love, here at KKUP 91.5 FM on your radio dial. And before that, one of the great doo-wop and R&B groups of, oh man, they were around a long time, the Dells, a song called Dry Your Eyes. Yeah. Way back to the beginning, from 1958, some Connie Francis, who's sorry now, and scientist by the name of Caitlin, who has discovered a dig in archaeological terms. I think that's the right word. With apparently the remains of a giant fly. So we heard a little Fats Domino, My Blue Heaven. Little Richard, I Got It. Some Chuck Berry, Too Much Monkey Business. And the Contours, Do You Love Me? Yeah, here at Radio KKUP, 91.5 FM on your radio dial, and KKUPFM.org on the internet. You're listening to a giant fly who is now prepared to play the cordettes just for you.

0: So Winfield Parker, little soul music for you tonight. Song entitled Mr. Clean. Should have played Cleanup Woman after that, I guess. Have a little, segue? way back at the beginning, the Cordettes, Mr. Sandman, and a guy by the name of Daryl Fletcher. What good am I without you? Low self-esteem, Daryl. You know what I'm saying? Lee Dorsey working in a coal mine in a nice doo-wop group called the Vocaliers, a song called A Golden Tear from 1962 here at KKUP. And in the Vogues, You Baby, nice song from the 60s. And William Bell, one of the leading artists on Stax Records. Somebody mentioned your name. Probably brought back some memories, Mr. Bell. And we concluded with Winfield Parker. All right, Mr. Clean. 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You'll fly and be buzzing around the studio until 7 p.m. tonight. And then I'm going to buck the ferocious winds that are sweeping Silicon Valley and get to the fly nest and have some food and libations. KKUP Cupertino. Oh, yes. Oh, my engineer, Wally. Yeah, hang on. Okay. I got it. Oh, man, I got to remember which one of these. I think it's that one. Let's find out. We got something to do here. Let's see. Yeah, the Latin Marathon.
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1: Yow, it's going to be a lot of fun, so tune in this weekend for Latin music. You could feel it right there. I know you could. You're probably tapping your feet, huh?
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3: Bill Hulbert was a baseball player in the majors. During his career, he went to bat over 2,000 times and never hit one home run. At his retirement dinner, Bill shocked the sports world when he confessed that he did it on purpose.

Hi, I'm Natalia, one of the Fly Sisters of Soul. We did a lot of shows with the Fly, and now we are all off on new adventures. At this very moment, I am in China listening to the largest insect in the universe. I am in a park in Beijing doing Tai Chi with 400 other people, and we are listening to Otis Redding and Wilson Pickett as we do the crane. Do the Chinese have soul power? Yes, they do. Hey, Fly, I'm on my KKUP app listening on the net. I want to hear some James Brown. Bye, Fly. Japan is next. Hi, I'm Natalia, one of the Fly Sisters of Soul.

0: You know I feel all right.
1: Yeah.

0: You know, I feel pretty good, children.
1: Say the word.
0: Do you feel like standing up and let the world know you feel all right?
1: Yeah.
0: Well, one more time.
1: Yeah.
0: One more time.

Wow, some James Brown from Natalia in China. Wanted to hear some souls from James Brown. Shimmy, shouting shimmy. I listen to him and I listen to Janis Joplin and I wonder how they were able to speak. Their vocal cords must have been amazingly strong. Because when you listen to them, the screaming, the shouting, it must have taken a toll. But it's cool, and the fly likes it that way, and I hope you do too. We started off with little Wolfman Jack, an unusual baseball fact, never hitting a home run, and he did it on purpose. That is unusual. And then we had Skinny Minnie and Boney Maroney. The Sonics did Skinny Minnie, and of course the great Larry Williams did Boney Maroney. And then they call me Big Mama and the Fat Man, Big Mama Thornton and Fats Domino here at KKUP. Sir Wilson Biggin, 99 and a half, Otis Redding, Mr. Pitiful, and James Brown, the hardest working man in show business. Shout and shimmy. 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We mentioned the Latin Marathon coming up this weekend. You want to check it out? You'll be up and dancing around your house to the samba, the mamba, and what else? I should have thought of that before I said it. The mambo, the salsa, what else? The cha-cha. There we go. You'll be doing it all over the house when you start listening to Latin music. So this Friday, Saturday, and Sunday, okay, you can go to the website at kkupfm.org and get more detailed information, theoretically. You could try it and see what happens. Hey, we're a non-commercial station, and we have these fundraisers once a month, usually. And sometimes we have specials like Bobby Dylan or the Grateful Dead. And we do it to raise money because we don't get money from anybody else except the community who supports us. So that's why we do it. And it's really cool because that way every genre of music is represented pretty much. They can show off their stuff. It's fun. I'm going to hit a button here. There we go.

I was happy as a lark. But now I go for walks, to the movies, maybe to the park. I have a seat on the same old bench to watch the children play. You know, tomorrow is their future, but for me, just another day. They all gather around me. They seem to know my name. We laugh, tell a few jokes, but it still doesn't ease my pain.

All right. I gotta put that on pause, okay? Oh, man. Yeah, I was just talking to the program director. We were just chatting. And time goes by fast when you're chatting, you know? The Royal Jesters, a great Hispanic group, doo-wop fun. I Want to Be Loved. The Shy Lights. Shy Lights. Have You Seen Her? Very cool song. That's the big romance for tonight. Bretton Woods, Give Me a Little Sign. And Oh Pretty Woman, we did two versions tonight. Some Albert King, I Want to Toss Some Blues Out to You. And the great Roy Orbison, probably off the Sun label. No, that was after the Sun label, I think. And we started off by Walla Walla, Wow, Woo, way back with Soothe Me by Sam and Dave. You listen to Radio KKUP, and I just checked outside. The smoke went up, which means that Blarney's Bar and Grill is open tonight for food and libations. Remember that the kayak and canoe section is being renovated. That's the word I'm looking for, renovated. But you can bring your Chris Craft motor. We got motorboat in if you want. But the area for the kayaks and canoes is temporarily shut down. You can always drive. I don't recommend it because there's not much parking. It's down at the end by the estuary. So any other form of transportation would be good. Me, I just buzz in vertically because I am a fly. Blarney's Bar and Grill is open at 7 p.m. So check it out. Ivan, from what I understand, he's been in Las Cruces, New Mexico at a culinary school learning all kinds of new recipes. So perhaps tonight will be the night when he experiments with some of them. And I use the term experiment loosely.

Oh, excuse me. Willie Harper, song called New Kind of Love. Kind of, I don't know what. Well, it's off the Minute in Instant Stories, so it's probably from down in Louisiana somewhere, like New Orleans. Of course, the Moonglows, one of the great groups, the doo-wop era, When I'm With You. And we heard some Clarence Samuels, some Boogie Woogie Blues. That's from a Chess Rhythm and Roll disc, probably 1947 through 1955. So pretty cool stuff. And we started off with Roy Montrell. The only thing I could see here is mud, whatever that means. Well, the fly's going to roll out. Well, no, I'm not going to roll out. I'm going to buzz out because it's almost time to open the doors to Blarney's Bar and Grill. And I know I just saw a catering truck entering, so I think Ivan might have a whole bunch of new stuff for tonight. Thanks for the calls. I'll be back in a couple of weeks. We got some Jimmy Clanton, probably two songs worth here. Jimmy Clanton and Dickie and the Debonairs. I Trusted You and Yo-Yo Girl. And maybe time for one more. If it is, it might be Dick Dale. Yeah. All right. Everybody have a great 2 weeks. And until then, the fly is buzzing away.

0: Yo. Oh, another great show by The Fly. Hey, man, I was coming in and I caught some of the Shy Lights there.
1: Yes.
0: Oh, man, just tugging on the heartstrings.
1: You didn't want to get out of the car, did you?
0: No, I had to listen to most of it.
1: What was your
0: name? Oh, we won't talk about that.
1: All right.
0: See you, Fly. Hey, good evening, everybody. This is KKUP Cupertino. You got Blarney Rebel. I'm just taking over as The Fly is buzzing on out the door, having brought us a wonderful 2 hours of oldies with The Fly live at 5. And it's always a pleasure to come in and take the reins, if you will, if you can put reins on a fly. I got some music I got to play. I'm going to be here till 9 o'clock doing the bar and grill. I know Ivan's got something special planned tonight because he told me last week to sit tight. It's going to be a gas. And, well, usually Ivan's on the money. So we'll find out exactly what he's got planned for us later. And for now, let's just get right into some tunes here. It's KKUP Cupertino. You are in Blarney's Bar and Grill.

Well, James McMurtry to get things rolling here tonight on Blarney's Bar and Grill. Always a pleasure to listen to James, the bard of the century, if you will. From his album, St. Mary of the Woods, that was Valley Road. Good evening, everybody. Blarney Rebel here, filling in just like I always do on Wednesday night from 7 to 9, doing my thing. Nice to be back on board. Had a little time off a while ago, but that's all in the past. We are here to play some music for you guys to make your Wednesday evening a little more palatable. I'll take you right on up till 9 o'clock when Steve's going to be here with the Rock Zone. Hey, how'd you do opening weekend on football? How'd you do with your fantasy teams? I lost by 1 point. I also got in a survivor pool. You know, it's one of those pools where you pick one team every week, and you can only do it one time. You can only pick one team one time. You lose, you're out. I took the Chargers. Blarney, gone. That's okay. It's a long season. We got fantasy going on. We got the Niners. We still got some baseball coming on. Giants won today. That's a good thing. It was a good day, man. Things cooled down a little bit. Last week, it was so hot. It was hot, man. You can fry an egg on the sidewalk. That kind of hot. But today, beautiful. Nice breeze blowing through the South Bay. And over into the East Bay, and the marine layer was coming in. Beautiful thing. All right, well, I just got a few more tunes to play here because I want to be here till 9 o'clock. Hey, I got some requests to take care of. Got a few things I want to get out of my system. And if there's anything that you might want to hear, if I can help you, I will. Phone number is 408-900-9539. Sometimes I don't have what you're looking for, but give me a week and maybe I can find it. And I got a few things like that tonight. So we'll go it that way. You can go to our website if you got any questions and you don't want to talk to me. Our website is kkupfm.org. We have a schedule on there, all the different genres of music that we play, a little bit of information about the radio station that's been around since 1972. Whew, mercy. That is, yeah. It's not quite as old as me, but it's close. All right, I got tunes to play. Here we go. It's Blarney's Bar and Grill. Sit tight.

0: As the summer season winds down and fall approaches, the Latin department brings you the sounds of timbales and congas, accordions and maracas, trumpets and deep bass rhythms. 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
1: That's right. 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The annual Latin Music Marathon. Always a treat. Always some very interesting, creative stuff from all of our outstanding programmers in the Latin Music Department. 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Whatever works, we'd love to have you on board. 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Make a pledge to keep this great radio station on the air. Okay, what did we just hear? Well, before that, I got a little request from some of my buds up there in the mountains who are sitting around a campfire tonight. I think they've been doing a little fishing. I'm not sure. And I'm sure they've got a little bit of this in the jar. They asked to hear a whiskey in the jar. So we took care of them with the Dubliners. Before that, we heard Nick Lowe doing Seven Nights to Rock from his album Basher, the best of Nick Lowe. And then we got a little bit of summertime stuff. We're kind of at the end of summertime, so I thought we'd do a little bit of goodbye summer stuff. The Sons of Champlin doing The Swim from their album Welcome to the Dance. Before that was Laudo, old Laudo himself, Loudon Wainwright III, doing the swimming song from his album Attempted Mustache. And the Austin Lounge Lizards before that doing The Shallow End of the Gene Pool. A little bit different kind of pool, but you get the idea. That's from their album, Small Minds. And we started things off there with some old vinyl, some of my old Jimmy Buffett vinyl from the album A1A, Making Music for Money. Right. From the guy who became a billionaire way back when. Not bad for a busker on the streets of New Orleans. Way to go, Jimmy. The late, great Jimmy Buffett. Well, I had a few requests last week that I couldn't take care of at the time. However, I'm going to do it right now. This is Blarney's Bar and Grill on a Wednesday night. It's always on a Wednesday night from 7 to 9. Every Wednesday on KKUP, that's what you'll find here. And at 9 o'clock is Steve with the Rock Zone. But we got another hour and a half to go, so we can get you all prepped up and ready to go with Blarney's special brew. Also, speaking of special brews, I'm trying to figure out from Ivan what we got going. I know I saw Karina in here a while ago, and you know she's a New Orleans girl, and so she's got all that, you know, that gumbo spice and all that kind of good stuff going on. So maybe we got something special coming up from the New Orleans style. We'll find out. We'll find out exactly what we got coming our way. But I'm going to take care of a couple of requests here on KKUP, Splarney's Bar and Grill.

Whoops. Didn't mean to let that one run. Chambers Brothers there, doing Can't Turn You Loose, a tune written by the great Otis Redding. Reckless Kelly, a request I got about a week ago from David Alameda. It's going out to Dave and his cycle riders. Wicked Twisted Road from Reckless Kelly. And before that, we started things off with Dave Alvin and Jimmy Dale Gilmore doing Downey to Lubbock from their album Downey to Lubbock. Now it's going out to Aaron and Camarillo. So I was just talking with Ivan and asked him, hey, what do you got in mind for our little meal tonight? And he said his girlfriend, Karina, is pretty good with making some jambalaya. So, okay, that's what smells so good coming out of the kitchen. I think if we're going to have some jambalaya, then we definitely got to do some zydeco. And we got to be eating a whole lot of crawfish. This is KKUP. Cupertino, you got Bologna's Bar and Grill. We're having some jambalaya tonight. So settle in.

0: Oh, yeah.
1: Oh, oui, ça c'est les haricots, cher.
2: Bon, haricots.
1: Oh, oui, I know les calendars.
2: I know la vieille.
1: I know les haricots.
2: La voie à faire.
1: Took a choice, I call it.
2: C'est bon, c'est
1: all
2: bon.
1: All right, all right. I know les haricots.
2: I know
1: les haricots. All right, I know.

All right, a little bit of Cajun Zydeco there to whet your appetite for some jambalaya. Ivan's in there right now with Karina. They're cooking it up, and it's actually they're starting to bring out some heaping bowls right now. So stick around, enjoy it. What did we just hear? Well, we just heard a little bit of Cajun music for you there. That was Clifton Chenier doing Zydeco Pont Salé. Oh, yeah. Zydeco son Pont Salé. That's from the best of Clifton Chenier. California Cajun Orchestra doing the Chico Two-Step from Louisiana Cajun Classics. And Clifton's boy, CJ Chenier, doing Eat More Crawfish. Always a good idea. All right, so we're going to get right into the jambalaya. We got a birthday to celebrate today. That's right. Heavenly birthday, it would be. It would be birthday number 101 for one Riley King. Riley King, better known as B.B. King. Yes, sir. King of the Blues. Would have been his birthday today. So let's say a happy birthday to B.B. We'll play a little B.B. King for you right now here on KKUP.

All right. Little tribute there to B.B. King for his birthday. That was the Lavelle Sisters, also known as Larkin Poe. Hard Time Killing Floor Blues from their album Venom and Faith. John Hyatt before that with a little tribute to the man with the Gibson ES-355, Riding with the King. And then we had about four B.B. King songs there from his greatest hits. Blue Shadows, You Upset Me, Baby, It's My Own Fault, and Every Day I Have the Blues. Seems that way, don't it? All right, we're getting into the last 45 minutes of Blarney's Bar and Grill. Everybody's enjoying the jambalaya. Ivan's been bringing it out. Karina's back there just pumping it out as fast as she can. And we're taking care of all the hungry folks here at the Bar and Grill. Everybody's welcome, as always. Got some more tunes to play here. Let's see, we took care of B.B. King's birthday. What else we got going on? I took care of the requests. I don't know. Let's just groove a little bit here. This is KKUP Cupertino, and you are in Blarney's Bar and Grill on a Wednesday night. Hey, KKUP is listener-supported, has been since 1972, and we've always been very grateful to all you guys out there for your unending, undying support for our little experiment here with Freeform People's Radio. And hopefully, as long as you guys keep doing your part, we'll keep doing our part. And we want to thank everybody who contributed to the Oldies Marathon last month. And we've got the Latin Music Marathon coming up this month. Do check it out. Friday, Saturday, and Sunday this weekend. Great programmers down here playing some fantastic music and all sorts of it. So give it a listen. Let's see, what do we got? Oh, here we go. I got this all set up. I think we'll go this way.

Cameron Indoor Stadium, Duke University, Durham, North Carolina, back in April of 1978. That was, of course, the U.S. Blues. Threw that one in there because summertime done, come and gone, my oh my. Right around the corner, we got the autumn equinox. So, yeah, good times. Good times ahead. It's always fun to live in Northern California and experience autumn. We have a great seasonal change here. It's lovely. Dwight Twilley Band before that doing I'm on Fire. And a tune I think holds up. I really do. I always like this one from Chicago. I'm a big Chicago fan. Probably know that. It was a Dialogue from Chicago 5. That was part one and two. Hope you enjoyed that. I certainly did. Got about another 26 minutes to go, and Steve will be here. He's not here yet, but he will be here with the Rock Zone at 9 o'clock. So he'll take care of all of your rock and roll needs. I want to play this one here by the late, great Todd Snyder. It's a tribute to John Prine, one of his mentors.

0: Okay. Jackson Browne from his album Late for the Sky. That was The Road and the Sky. Wheeling away from yesterday behind the wheel of a stolen Chevrolet. Before that was the James Gang featuring the great Joe Walsh doing Walk Away. And the other song I started things off with there was by Todd Snyder. And that was a tribute to his mentor, John Prine, called Handsome John. Good tune. That's from Todd's, one of his last albums. It wasn't exactly his last, but towards the end there. First Agnostic Church of Hope and Wonder. That's Todd in a nutshell right there. Okay, well, this is Blarney Rebel, and it's been an interesting evening. I'm always happy to come down and play music on Wednesday nights. We got had some great jambalaya. Ivan and his girlfriend, they cooked up a storm back there, and we had some outstanding Creole fare, and it was excellent, excellent jambalaya. I hope everybody enjoyed it, and I know we had all kinds of libations going on, so yeah, you know, things are right on, man. Thanks for all the phone calls. Good to hear from all you guys, and be sure to check in this weekend when we have our Latin Music Marathon on Friday, Saturday, and Sunday. Until that time, until next week, from 7 to 9 on Wednesday nights, you got Blarney Rebel. I will return. Don't take any wooden nickels. Take care of each other. Be good to each other. See you down the road.
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Yes, sir, and did he do? Here we are at 9 o'clock on a Wednesday in October, and man, oh man, feeling the different. Full lights on the drive in here tonight, but happy to be here with you, and we're going to share some interesting music with you between 9 and midnight tonight. But big thanks to Blarney for entertaining you for the last couple hours. I intend to do so until midnight tonight, and it's going to be a grab bag of surprises, and sit back, relax, and enjoy yourself here at KKUP Cupertino, 91.5 on your radio dial, and streaming worldwide at kkup.org. Going to be playing some outstanding lesser classic and progressive rock for your listening enjoyment. So settle back, or whatever you're doing. Maybe you're wrenching on a car, maybe you're finishing up dishes. Whatever you're doing tonight, bring the music along with you. And we're going to have some fun tonight. And we're going to start off with this.

Well, that's how we get this edition of the Rock Zone up off the ground, with a little bit of hesitation, but we got airborne, and yeah, we're happy about that. Started off the set with Blind Faith doing Well All Right, 1969 release there, and Thundercat Newman doing Sunshine in My Life, Don't We All? So hope you had a little bit today. There'll be more tomorrow. And then we just heard Mr. Stephen Stills doing the Treasure of his Manassas album in 1972. And so we're rolling. Got a lot of cool stuff. If everything works tonight, I'm happy to present it. And we're gonna test that out right about now. Enjoy.

0: How about that? We'll call this Variations of a Theme and a preview. Started off the set with Sea Level doing Shake a Leg of their debut album, Sea Level. Sea Level got its name for the abbreviations for their keyboardist and lead vocalist, Chuck Lavelle, who not only played with this band of his own creation, he played with the Stones and the Allman Brothers and Clapton and Harrison and Gilmore. He's played with everybody. Also with Sea Level was Lamar Williams on bass. Also played with the Allman Brothers, and Jay Johanny Johansson on the drums also played with the Allman Brothers. And that was Ed Dowling doing some nice trumpet work. Up next was would have liked to done like a Name That Tune to see if anybody would pick out the exact name of this band. But on the recording it says Guess Who, doing Shaking All Over, and this was a single that came out in 1965. But in reality, it was done by the precursor of the Guess Who, and they were called Chad Allen and the Expressions. And we owe Bob from Ontario for this gem. So a song by Johnny Kidd and the Pirates, Shaking All Over. So Chad Allen was on lead vocals and rhythm guitar. Randy Bachman, The Connection, and lead guitar. Jim Cale on bass. Gary Peterson on the drums. Bob Ashley on the keyboards. And then had to play Eddie Money and a little shaking, a little rocker, a little toe tapper to get things going off his album No Control, 1983. Eddie Money was born Eddie Mahoney. His family, a long line of policemen in the New York Police Department. And he tried it, got a desk job, said, "Nah, not for me." So he... He turned it into turned his talent into a musical career, and the rest is history. Eddie on vocals, Randy Nichols and Alan Pasqua on the keyboards, Marty Walsh helping him out with the guitar, Gary Ferguson on drums, and then a little curveball perhaps, Taj Mahal and Keb Mo doing "Shake Me in Your Arms" off a release creatively called Taj Mo, released in 2017. Kevin Moore, a.k.a. Keb Mo, on the vocals and guitar. Henry Fredericks, a.k.a. Taj Mahal, on the vocals. Hope you enjoyed that little change of pace. Toe tapper, though, right? Up next was Flamin' Groovies. Any excuse to play this song, one of my favorites. Shake Some Action. Off the album of the same name, 1976. Cyril Jordan on guitar, Chris Wilson on vocals and guitar, James Farrell on guitar, George Alexander on bass, and Danny Mann, we all know him, on the drums. And then another nugget from Bob. Brad Delp and Gary Goudreau. Recognize those names? Doing a song called Rockin' Away. This was a single that they put out in 2007. Of course, Brad Delp on the lead vocals, Barry Goudreau on the lead guitar, were part of Boston. And when they were going through their consternations, they broke off and created their own music. Pretty good stuff. And it was Bob from Ontario that sent this one my way. Good stuff. Helping out the two was Tim Archibald on bass, Brian Mays on the keyboards, and Boston's drummer Sib Hassashian on the drums. And then a little nod to some local musicians that I usually play at the end of the show, but I decided to throw this one in a little early. It's a little bit of a tease for what might be coming up later. That was the Merman doing Ocean Beach on with an album called Food for Other Fish, 1994. And band out of originally San Francisco, but I think they make their home now in Santa Cruz. That's Jim Thomas doing some tasty guitar work. Alan Whitman on bass, and Martin Jones on the drums. So hope you enjoyed that set. More to come if Lord willing and the creek don't rise here at KKUP Cupertino. We're at 91.5 on your FM dial and streaming worldwide at kkup.org. And up next, three songs, live music on a Wednesday. And oh, by the way, it just felt like we're in October. Obviously, we are still stuck in September or halfway through. It's the 16th. Yep. Sorry if I threw anybody a curveball back there. But anyway, up next, some audience favorites, live music. Hope you enjoy.
1: All right. How about some Punch Boogie?
2: Yeah.
1: All right.

0: Thank you.
1: And the crowd goes wild. I hope you enjoyed that set of live music for a Wednesday in the middle of September. Started with Blue Oyster Cult doing Buck's Boogie. This was live in London from their 40th anniversary album. Eric Bloom on lead vocals, and that was Donald Buck Dharma Rosers doing a fine job on the lead guitar. Followed that with The Cream doing Deserted Cities of the Heart. This was live at the Royal Albert Hall in London. Also, this was May 2005. With the usual suspects, Jack Bruce on bass, Ginger Baker on the drums, doing a fine job, and Eric Clapton on the guitar. So hope you enjoyed that one. Finished up with a Jill Walsh song that he did with the Eagles. Don't play much Eagles stuff here on the Rock Zone, but had a request for Funk 49, and this was the only live version that I could find, so I hope you enjoyed that. Joe Walsh, of course, vocals and guitar. It was Mr. Henley on drums, Glenn Frey on vocals and guitars, Don Felder on guitar, Randy Meisner on vocals and bass. Hope you enjoyed that live set. Coming up next, though, something special. Got a couple of requests, and I guess a dedication. Talked to Smiling Frank a couple of weeks ago, and he was asking, and I told him about a special version of a song that most of us know. I'm going to start off the set with that, and then what we're going to lead into the third song is going to be featured from the an album that I've been featuring for the last, not featuring, but playing from for the last 3 weeks. Our very own Johnny Rocker, it's really AKA Johnny Walker, his name is Johnny Mao, and has done an album called Solo, Not Alone. And we're going to be featuring another song off that album. And keep in mind that he wrote it, he produced it, he played all the instruments. That's his wife doing some of the background vocals, but that'll be the third song in. So I hope you enjoy this special set.

And that was Whitesnake doing Ain't Gonna Cry No More Today off their 1980 release, Ready and Willin'. David Coverdale doing the fine vocals, Mickey Moody on guitar, Bernie Marsden on guitar, Neil Murray on bass, Ian Pace on drums, and John Lord on keyboards. You recognize those names as Deep Purple players. Before that, special song, Johnny Mao doing Walking Wounded off his album Solo, Not Alone, released in 2009. Of course, I've said a number of times, Johnny is AKA Johnny Rocker, longtime listener, station supporter. He produced this, he wrote it, performed it, produced it, and I'm happy to share like three tracks in the last 3 weeks. So good stuff. Happy to get that out into the airwaves. Before that, Bad Company doing Deal with the Preacher. This was live at the Wembley Arena in 2010. Paul on lead vocals and piano. Mick Ralphs on guitar. Howard Leese on guitar. Howard used to play with... Who? blanking. Anyway, it'll come back to me. Lynn Sorensen on bass. Simon Kirk on the drums. Started off the set with Jethro Tull doing Teacher. This is a special version. This one goes out to Smiling Frank. This is a UK stereo version. Very, very much unlike the one on... Benefit, if you got a copy of Benefit and had Teacher on it. Some didn't, depending on the release. Of course, that was Ian Anderson on vocals, Martin Barr on the guitar, Glenn Cornick and Clive Bunker on drums, Glenn on bass. So hope you enjoyed that set here on the Rock Zone. We do this. We're in here every Wednesday from 9 to midnight, and trying to provide some music to make your Wednesdays more enjoyable. Trying to get some of this music that you have not heard out onto the airwaves, so everybody can be exposed to it and hopefully appreciate it. We're real hard to try to keep things interesting for you. And it's been an interesting night on this side of the mic for sure. So hope you're enjoying what's coming out on the other side. And we're going to keep that going with some more live music.

Thank you. A star for the Batman.

Sir, thank you, San Francisco.

0: 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Hey, hey.
1: Little live Lynyrd Skynyrd for you on a Wednesday night Rock Zone show. We heard, obviously, live music. This was live in the Winterland in March 7th, 1976. We heard Cry for the Bad Man, Saturday Night Special, and Searching. And hope you enjoyed that set. Always good stuff listening to those guys. 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As mentioned, you are in the Rock Zone. I'm Steve. We're doing our best to keep the music going. 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We are totally run by volunteers, and that shows tonight. But anyway, we are People's Radio, and we are supported by you. And we have an opportunity for you to engage that support. The Latin Music Marathon's coming up September 18th, 19th, and 20th. Check that out. You know the drill. It's 3 days of fun and music, and nothing but fun and music, featuring your favorite disc jockeys, experts, and presenting Latin music to you, and all that it entails, and all the varieties and forms and shapes and flavors. So check that out. Always good thank you gifts. In fact, I'm looking at one right now. Who is this? Hold on, let me look. So it looks like Coque Escovedo and his bongos, black shirt, a little bit different style than you've seen in the past. So this is one you definitely. I know we've all got a drawer full, but this is one you want to add to your collection. Real big and bold KKUP across the top. So, keep that date in mind. I tell you what, we'll continue with the music as best we can. We're going to try to work in some requests tonight, starting for one from David.

Boy, yeah, we got to go now. The Sonics doing Louie Louie, of course, from their release, The Sonics Boom. That's a garage band from the Seattle, Tacoma area. Ellen from Camarillo called. Yeah, it's been a few weeks back. I wanted to hear that, and I'm finally getting it to play for you. And you would have to have been alert or alive back in the late 60s to appreciate this song. This is, you know, a soundtrack of our youth. And the Sonics, if you're a night owl, this song probably worked really well for you. If you're in bed with your headphones on, I apologize, but anyway. Before that, the Rick Ray Band doing the Escape Route from an album called The Gremlins Are Listening. I won't go there. They're from Cleveland, Ohio. Before that, request from Big Ed. Wanted to hear something from the album Fireball, Deep Purple. And so we heard The Mule. That was released back in 1971. That's the Mark II version of Deep Purple. Ian Gillan on vocals, Richie on guitar, Roger Glover bass, John Lord again on keyboards, big old Hammond organ, and Ian Pace on the drums. Heard from those guys a couple times. Started off the set with a request from David from the 510, getting ready to go on an epic bike ride to Northern California. We'll wait to hear the complete trip report on that. But he wanted to hear a little Beck Bogart and a piece. So we heard Black Cat Moan. And that, of course, is Jeff Beck, Tim Bogart, and Carmine piece. Tim and Carmine played together with Vanilla Fudge. But this is on an album called Beck Bogart and a piece, released in 1973. So, with that said, 35 more minutes to go. Doing my best to put some stuff out that you might enjoy. And I'll just play some music and get ready to answer the phone. What do you say? All right, here we go.

0: Well, I hope wherever you're going, wherever you're traveling, you're able to find your way home. I know David is going, like I said, on an epic bicycle ride, and we wish him Godspeed and have a great time, and we're looking for a great trip report when he gets back. What we finished up the show with, we heard, started off with Yes doing, I'm sorry, Yes, we did. It was Yes, Star Trip Trooper, and off the Ultimate Yes album. And then we followed with Traffic doing Low Spark of High Heel Boys, and then the Slambovian Circus of Dreams doing The Lost Highway, and then Mr. Eric Clapton and Mr. Steve Winwood doing Can't Find My Way Home. This is live from Madison Square Garden, and I'll be heading home. There were some requests. I had a request for Nancy that I couldn't get to play. We'll endeavor to get that played for her next week. But until then, thanks for bearing with me. Hope you enjoyed the music tonight. We've always got the music, regardless of what's going on in front of us or behind us or inside of us. We've always got the music, and aren't we lucky? And it's my good fortune to be able to sit here and share our music with a wider audience. So, again, we're doing this every Wednesday night from 9 to midnight. We'll see you next Wednesday. I'll leave you with a little bit of this.
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0: Mickey, huh? I was gonna do this the whole way.
1: Just make sure your seat backs and tray tables are in their upright and locked position.
0: Yeah. Is it?
1: Track and roll.
0: Oops. Oops. What does that mean? What do you mean?
1: No, I got it. I'm putting some jerk didn't put.
0: I know what I got it, though. Mean, when fine. I say oops, what do you mean saying oops there?
1: Well, you say we try that one again, huh?
0: Yes, yes. Yes, without the oops. Yes, that way. Don't leave her alone. Really.
2: Look, no, Ryan.
0: Steve!
3: Wait, you hear the bell?
4: No, bro. We're here.

0: My name is Mr. Hand. I have but one question for you. Can you attend my class? It is for your own good, and if you can't make it, I can make you.
1: May I come in?
0: Oh, please.

0: Don't mean your sister.
1: I mean you're really in the groove.
2: That's a killer, son. That's a killer.
3: And as I ask the intermittent yet extremely relevant question, what truly, and to each and every one of you out there, please ask yourselves, what is your prognosis? May the musical festivities begin.

Oh, just as a friendly reminder that now, as you already know, with the Sonic Cat out of the bag, we'll have a nice, maybe not quiet, but we'll just say eventful, progressive rock Thursday morning for all of you out there that have decided to tune in to KKUP Cupertino. And I'm Bobby G. And as you just heard, Watcher of the Skies to start this program off. This show is probably a better way to say it. Genesis from the Rainbow Theater, London, United Kingdom, 1973. And of course, as you all heard, the original band with Peter Gabriel, Steve Hackett, again, alongside of Phil Collins, Michael Rutherford, and who am I missing? Tony Banks, if I have that correct. And if you, I hope you all heard that nice little flourish on the bass drum, because Mr. Collins was expanding his kit greatly. Gretsch, to be exact. Oh, very nice. So, just to let you know, we are on the eve of the Latin Music Marathon. I'm looking at the beautiful, beautiful marathon t-shirt that has been materialized courtesy of Jimmy and the Latin Department, Latin Music Department. And that will take place again tomorrow, the 18th, the 19th, and the 20th. I have a very good confirmation from, I would say, reliable sources, or semi-reliable, either way is fine, that there are some very, very nice thank you gifts on the KKUP Cork Wall of Sound. And you can call, please call direct to find out exactly what the details are, 408-900-9539. Again, 408-900-9539. So as I assist the analog elves that are down the hall, verifying exactly which gifts are going where and where the rest of them will go, they'll all stay here in the station, of course. We're going to continue now with Barclay James Harvest.

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The production gets better and better on these. Oh my gosh, and they were always good to begin with. Again, this coming tomorrow, this tomorrow is beyond coming. That is actually already here almost in our midst. The 18th, the 19th, and the 20th, tomorrow, Saturday, and Sunday. I'm looking at the marathon, the Latin Music Marathon Extravaganza Limited Edition Marathon T-shirt. Very, very nice indeed. Coke Escobedo. And I can assure you, alongside of that, if you call and pledge with the shirt, you can also get some very, very nice. You can choose from an incredible list of very nice thank you gifts. So please plan accordingly. Again, the number is 408-900-9539. Barclay James Harvest from, once again, 1971, recorded at the studios, EMI Studios, London, England, Mockingbird, and She Said. And I had to go back and pull out some more of that from the very tiny but and very humble, but yet very, let's just say, appreciated shoebox of music. So we'll do that in the forthcoming weeks. But in the meantime, tried and true, Emerson, Lake, and Palmer. Please enjoy.

0: is setting out on the quest of Mount Doom. On you who travel with him, no oath nor bond is laid to go further than you will. Farewell. Hold to your purpose. May the blessings of elves and men, your free folk, go with you.
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3: 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I'll tell you more about Emerson, Lake, and Palmer from the tour of Brain Salad Surgery, but the tour was entitled Welcome Back, My Friends, to the Show That Never Ends in Quad, 1973-1974. 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

yes, with an alternate version of I Talk to the Wind. That set finished off with King Crimson, Mr. Greg Lake on vocals, and that was an alternate mix with the original having appeared on their Island LP in the Court of the King. Oh my gosh, I know I can do this. In the Court of the King. Well, I'll try it one more time. Crimson in the Court of the Crimson King. Oh my gosh, I've been trying to help the elves down in the KKUP Wallace Sound Room, and I'm not as fast as I used to be. So thank you for bearing with me this morning. But going back before that, Lucky Seven, that was from Chris Squire's LP, Fish Out of Water, 1975 and 1969 for King Crimson. And then, as I mentioned before that, Emerson, Lake and Palmer, Take a Pebble, the piano improvisation, and then the conclusion of Take a Pebble, and in between, Still You Turn Me On, Lucky Man, and then continuing on with the piano improvisational piece from Keith Emerson, which included Fogue and also the Little Rock Getaway by Joe Sullivan. So, and that was from the Anaheim Convention Center, Anaheim, California, 1974, again from their world tour. Welcome back, my friends, to the show that never ends. So, this show will be ending. I want to say get ready for Peter and New Wood, and I'm going to prepare appropriately, therefore, so that we can start right smack dab at the top of the hour. But in the meantime, I haven't gotten back to this in a while, and I really think it's appropriate. I'd like to go ahead and continue here with your permission with another great progressive rock band by the name of Soft Machine. Please enjoy.

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And we just finished off with side two of the album that came out. It was entitled Bundles. It was on Harvest Records, and the band was Soft Machine, 1974, recorded, if I have it correctly, at the CBS Whitfield Street Studios in London. Mr. Alan Halsworth on guitar and John Heisman on drums and percussion, along with Michael Rutledge and also Roy Babington and Carl Jenkins, the quintet. And what you heard just now, the title track, Bundles, Land of the Bag Snake. Okay, I can say that. The World, not that I can't say. The Man Who Waved at Trains. And then Theft and also Four Gongs, Two Drums, again with John Heisman. And finished off with a very nice outro, The Floating World. Again, Soft Machine from Bundles. So, and also, speaking of great individuals, Bobby G over in beautiful San Martin, just to prove that there is somebody here at the station. Yes, indeed. Thank you for the call. And I will fulfill my oath. It's always nice to have a great job, and that's where I'm going after this. So most importantly, as I said, I will definitely do the follow-up. So we're going to continue on here. Again, you are listening to KKUP Cupertino 91.5 FM, streaming at kkupfm.org on the eve of the Latin Music Marathon Extravaganza, the 18th, the 19th, and the 20th, meaning tomorrow, Saturday, and Sunday. I am looking at a beautiful marathon t-shirt. I can assure you now that there are some very nice thank you gifts on the KKUP Wall of Sound. And most importantly, in the phone room, and you can call that number 408-900 to get more. I'll try that again. Not quite. 408-900-9539. Again, 408-900-9539. I will assure you, this is free form. I wouldn't call it underground because we're definitely above ground, but it's getting close. Great radio, nevertheless, courtesy of all of you that keep us on the air. So we'll continue now with Bebop Deluxe.

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1: And once again, please go to kkupfm.org for all the details. I'm looking at the beautiful Coke Escobedo Marathon t-shirt, and also the thank you gifts are officially, they have been christened in the KKUP Wall of Sound, so in the phone room, so everything is intact, and Jimmy Hernandez will be bringing you a phenomenal weekend of great Latin music redux. Okay, Bebop Deluxe from their release, it was on Harvest Records, Sunburst Finish, 1976, recorded at EMI Studio, actually Abbey Road Studios and AIR Studios in the UK. Heavenly Homes, Ships in the Night, one of my favorite cuts from them, and Crying to the Sky. So I hope I didn't wake you up this morning, and I'm going to go ahead now, and I'm going to finish off with one long extravaganza here. Most importantly, thank you so much again for being a part of this radio station, keeping everything on the air. And this upcoming marathon will once again represent to you the basis, the reason, the validity, everything that we, the station, does to give you the best radio possible, albeit listener-supported, community-based, with no one here getting paid. We come here because we want to, not because we have to. So I'm going to go ahead and finish off, give Peter a little bit of extra time here before the top of the hour. Peace, love, happiness, harmony, nonviolence, all good things to each and every one of you in the best way possible. Please take care of each other as you would take care of yourselves, and you'll never regret anything in life. As I already said, freedom of speech, a.k.a. KKUP Cupertino, may it continue until perpetuity. And may it continue as part of this beautiful country that we still have and that we will still hold on to. So wishing each and every one of you the very, very best as I close out here a little bit early. And again, you are listening to KKUP Cupertino 91.5 FM and streaming at KKUP FM.org. Take care. Love you all. And God willing, and the creek does not rise, I will be back next week.

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1: 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It's about a minute before the hour of 7 o'clock. Thanks, Bobby G, for another interesting hour of music. To wrap things up, that was a nice long set. I caught Annie Haslam in there, and Renaissance, and a whole lot of other interesting stuff. But now it is time for New Wood here at 91.5 FM. We're going to kick it off with a little bit of Talitha McKenzie. This is called Funky Bird.
2: Funky Bird.

Well, we started the first set on Newwood this morning with some Gaelic Mouth music from Talitha McKenzie off her album Solace. We heard what she calls a Funky Bird medley. The actual names of the tunes were the vocalizations, maybe you would call them, or the ribbon dance and the dance of the ducks, or band of ribbons, I guess is what it is, and dance of the ducks from Talitha McKenzie. We followed that up with a fretless. That's a bunch of fiddles and violas and a cello. The fretless from their album just called The Fretless. We heard the set they called The Big Trip. It's a trip to Windsor and sheepskin and beeswax. After that, Maeve Gilchrist and Victor Krauss, just the two of them, but they played a bunch of different instruments on that tune. Waimea Rising is what it's called. It's on from their album Vignettes. The piece we just heard was from Steve Bachman off his album Once Upon a Harp, which is all interpretations of tunes by the great Irish harper Turlough O'Carolan. That one was an interpretation of the tune Bridget Cruise. He calls it Bridget's Hawaiian Cruise because he plays it in a Hawaiian style that he learned from the Hawaiian guitarist Dennis Kama. Let me look it up and get it right. Dennis Kamakahi, I think, is the name. Yeah. Anyway, Bridget's Hawaiian Cruise from Steve Bachman. It is 7:15. You're listening to Newwood here at KKUP. My name is Peter. I'll be with you all the way until 10 o'clock. If there's something you'd like to hear this morning, you can give me a call at 408-900-9539. We'll see what we can do about that. Meanwhile, the Old Blind Dogs were supposed to be playing at the Kumbwa Jazz Center tonight. Their visas didn't come through and they had to cancel their whole tour. That's the bad news. The somewhat better news is that their visas finally did come through. Too late for this tour, I'm afraid. But they're good until 2029, so they will be along sooner or later. However, since they can't be here tonight, I thought I'd play a little bit of the Old Blind Dogs for you from their album Four on the Floor. Here's the Old Blind Dogs, Braw Sailin'.

0: some new music there from Maura Shawn Scanlon. Her new album is called Rule of Three, and two tunes there. First one's called Minor Complications, and the second one is one of the many fine tunes written by Patty Fahey. It's just called Patty Fahey's. Before that, we heard two tunes from Lunasa off their album The Merry Sisters of Fate. Scully Casey's and the Dusty Miller. Paul Brock and Enda Scahill did a pair of hornpipes, Kildare's Fancy and the Stack of Wheat, from their Humdinger album. And we started off with the Old Blind Dogs, who are supposed to play tomorrow night down in Santa Cruz. Not tonight, I was getting ahead of myself. But it's not happening anyway, so it doesn't really matter. Bra Sailin' from their album Four on the Floor. Something is starting tomorrow, though, that's pretty important here at KKUP. Here's a quick word about that. Oops.
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0: Yeah, sorry, Timmy, I cut off the beginning of your announcement there, but the Latin Marathon begins tomorrow here at KKUP. 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We'll have a bunch of great different kinds of music.

0: That's Iona Fife with one of Robert Burns' better known compositions, now Westland Winds. Good song for this time of year. It's on her recently released album that's just called Iona Fife. You're listening to KKUP Cupertino, where it's a couple minutes before 8 o'clock. Before Iona Fife, we heard the title track from Kate Rusby's album Underneath the Stars. Ahead of that, Alistair Fraser on the fiddle and Tony McManus on guitar. From the album they did together called Return to Kintail, we heard Lady Louisa Gordon's Strathspey, the Highlands of Banffshire, and The Merrymaking. Child's Play did I Am a Youth That's Inclined to Ramble, featuring Aoife O'Donovan on the vocals. It comes from the Child's Play album Waiting for the Dawn. And we started off with the Battlefield Band. They did I Haene Kith, I Haene Kin, from a CD that puts together two of their very early albums, Stand Easy and Preview, from the Battlefield Band. We got a couple hours to go on New Wood this morning. If there's something you'd like to hear between now and 10 o'clock, give me a call. Phone number is 408-900-9539. Let's continue. This is Dick Gaughan. He's going to tell us a little bit about Scottish ballads.
1: One of the oldest forms of literature surviving in Europe is the Scottish ballad. And there's only actually three. About 150 years ago, or 200 years ago, there was an American called Francis Child. And just for a bit of a laugh, we kind of sent over all these 500 variations on the one story. And he put them all in a book and called them the English and Scottish Popular Ballads. Never quite twigged, they were all in fact the same song. And then along came the 20th century and what they call the folk song revival, and it based its whole studies on the studies of Francis James Child. So it's all a practical joke that started in Leith 200 years ago. Anyway, this is not the one that was subdivided to that extent. That was the one where the guy gets killed. And this is the nice one.

couple of tunes, The Collier's Reel and Crossing the Shannon from Tommy McCarthy and Louise Costello off an album called Grace Bay. We also heard a set called The Drunken Piper from Natalie McMaster off her No Boundaries album. The tunes in that one are The Primrose Lasses, a song in Gaelic called Far Am Bifin, and The Real Father John Angus Rankin. All those from Natalie McMaster. Some tunes on the whistle from Kathleen Keneally's album, The Coming of Spring, the Neve Gilla Reel, the Clune Reel, and Larry's Favorite. And then Dick Gaughan did the ballad Glen Logie, Live in Edinburgh is the name of that album. Up next, we've got a song called The Catalpa from the Greenfields of America, which is a fine band headed up by the great singer and folklorist Mick Maloney. This is a great story. This is about six Fenians who were transported to Australia, Irish revolutionaries who were transported to Australia in the 1860s, and there was an elaborate plot hatched in the United States to liberate them. And a whaling ship called the Catalpa was commissioned to handle this plot. They worked as a whaling ship for a couple of years and then sailed off to Australia. And by prearranged plotting, the Fenians escaped from Fremantle Jail in Australia and managed to get 50 miles to the shore and get mixed up in the crowds at the Perth Regatta and sailed out in a rowboat and rendezvoused with the Catalpa and got on board and were chased by an Australian naval vessel when they realized what was going on. But they made it out into international waters where the Catalpa raised the stars and stripes and the Australians begged off and the Fenians escaped. So here's the Greenfields of America with the story of the Catalpa.

And that's Tata from their album Music and Memory with a set of tunes, the Poutine March, Poutine being bootleg whiskey, Poutine March, Devlin's The Basket of Oysters, and Crotty's Glory. Tata will be appearing at the Kumbwa Jazz Center down in Santa Cruz on Tuesday, September 29th. And for those of you a little further south, they will also be at St. Mary's by the Sea on Sunday, September 27th. Both of these concerts are sponsored by the Celtic Society of the Monterey Bay, and you can find out more about them and reserve tickets or purchase tickets by going to CelticSociety.org on the World Wide Web. Before Tata, we heard Bioga, and they did Our Captain Calls All Hands from their album Live at 10, which actually includes a DVD. Quick note about Bioga. Ed Sheehan recently fired or dropped from his tour the performer Macklemore for making comments in support of Palestinians on stage. And promptly, everybody else who was scheduled to tour with Ed Sheeran in his upcoming North and South America tour, promptly everybody else, including Bioga, said, well, if he's not coming, we're not coming either. So there, Ed Sheeran. Bioga standing up for Palestinian rights. Before Bioga, we heard the Green Fields of America, who told us about the whaling ship, the Catalpa, who rescued a bunch of Fenians from Australia in the 1860s.

Kids in sneakers squeaking across the Eek School gym floor, streaking towards baskets, or else sneaking out of class to steal a smoke or a peek at an uncle's or cousin's sleek new Arctic cat. Meet kids, cheeky kids, rural chic kids, geeks, kids that speak weekend Yupik and village English that leaks articles, the and in particular, making language go creak so nice. Eek winter days, not quick, not slow, just a dark, freaky trick, like the snaky bow of a rogue bachelor Gussock playing fiddle those decades back. Unique Eek, where weeks pass in a day, an hour lasts weeks, times as wild as any Dr. Seuss might seek.

0: Here on KKUP Cupertino, Ken Waldman, the Alaskan fiddling poet, who came down to this program once a couple of years ago. We had a fun time. That was the title track from his album, A Week in Eek. Before that, we heard Carnell Sawitsky with Daniel Kulak and Ruben from their album Fiddle and Banjo Tunes from North, Songs from the South. Carlos Siaki did Aunt Sue from her album Awakening. That was written by Pete Sutherland, who also did Fiddler's Hymn, which we heard a couple songs before that. He did that with the group Metamora, Fiddler's Hymn and Christmas Break from the Metamora album that's just called Metamora, singing the praises of fiddle tunes. And Aunt Sue, he gives credit to songs. He says he knows more tunes than the man in the moon, but songs. He wishes he could hear his Aunt Susan sing. In between, we heard Sean Doyle, dip back into the Celtic stuff for a minute. Sean Doyle with William Butler Yeats, The Fiddler of Dooney, from Sean Doyle's album, The Light and the Half-Light. Started the whole thing off with Rodney Miller and Dancing Bear from the Airplane album. It's 9 o'clock. You're listening to KKUP Cupertino. We've got an hour to go on Newwood this morning. I want to tell you about something that's coming up starting tomorrow here at 91.5.
1: Pueblo, familia, mi gente linda. 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
0: 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Meanwhile, between now and when the Latin Music Marathon starts tomorrow, we've got lots of other great stuff coming your way. We'll have the Night Owl Record Shop starting at 10 o'clock this morning with Record Rich, I do believe. And then we'll have some jazz for you in the afternoon, followed by blues later on. Jackie should be in with the Moonlight Trail between 7 and 9 this evening. We'll have an hour of Grateful Dead for you between 9 and 10. And Cricket will be here with the Brave New World from 10 until midnight, or maybe even a little longer than that. So stay tuned to KKUP all day, and then don't forget the Latin Music Marathon starts tomorrow and runs all weekend long. If there's something you want to hear between now and 10 o'clock, I'll see what I can do. Phone number is 408-900-9539. Let's hear a little bit more music and spoken word collaboration. This is Chris Chandler. I heard this on Utah Phillips program on Monday, and I think I'd like to play it here. This is Chris Chandler and Katie Curtis.

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I was just depositing a roll of dime. But she threw her hands up in the air and she screamed and then hit the floor, and everybody else did the same, though neither one of us knew.

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I built an alternative universe, but I haven't worked the bugs out yet. You see, every time I put the finishing touches on the black holes, I think that I'm done.

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0: was just thinking of some. I shouldn't have thought of it in the middle of the song. You know, because, but you know, the thoughts that I have these days are just so few and far between that when one actually comes by, I stop everything. I say, hello. In the telling you about it, I lost it there. But probably wasn't important. No, wasn't it? I think of things, you know, it's not like I'm used to it, but I'm, you know, back home now, of course, we're thinking about, you know, presidents and stuff. And actually, you know, because we got one and somebody else wants to be one. I mean, it's probably important. Not as important as a lot of people make it out. I mean, I got up this morning and we got in the plane and flew over here. Got the stuff, went to the hotel, cleaned up a little bit, came over here, set all this stuff up. We've been sitting here playing for a couple of hours, whatever it is, you know, and during that whole time, it has not actually occurred to me who the president was back home. I guess what I'm saying is, it might be important. I mean, whatever they're thinking and saying might be important, but the truth is just one of them, and there's lots of us. And so whatever we're thinking or thinking is important, talking about whatever, ends up in the long run probably to be just as, if not more important, than whatever it is they're doing. I mean, that's how I think of it, because in the, I mean, especially these days, it's hard to find a president back home or somebody that wants to be one that has an idea that's actually originating from them. They sort of tend to look at the polls and see what everybody else is thinking. Yeah. Now we're thinking about Ronald Reagan back there now and stuff like that. I actually remember one time when he was president because he was sleeping and there was some trouble with some planes going on or something somewhere, and there was a big debate going on about whether they should have woke him up about it or not. The debate went on for months. And I thought, isn't there something more important to be talking about? But I guess there wasn't or something back then, And of course, my position was, let the man sleep. More he slept, safer I felt.
1: Well, that's just true.
0: Well, but to be fair, he's not the only one. I've been having these thoughts about most of, well, if not all, of the presidents or whatever. And not just back home. I'm talking about, you know, all over the world, it seemed to me like there's a lot of presidents, presidentresses, whatever you call them, that seem to, well, looks like they need some sleep to me. They got this look in their eye like they've been awake too long. These are people who need to chill or something, you know. I even remember back years ago having the thought that maybe we could get them, you know, to be sleeping together. I'd end up doing to each other what some of them been doing to us. Well, at least somebody'd be having some fun. I guess it would depend on who the president was, though. Well, maybe it's more important than I'm making it out here. But I remember, you know, these days, even Richard Nixon's beginning to look pretty good. Who would have thunk? Yeah. Actually, I remember when he was president, because my mom had been a dancer with the Martha Graham Company, you know, they were inviting, when China was getting opened up, they had invited all of these artistic types, and she went over there, and she came back, she was very excited about it. She said, Arlo, I was out in the middle of China, and they brought out these school kids, and they started singing us songs, and they started singing, This Land Is Your Land. I said, stop, stop the song. My husband wrote that song. She must have drove them nuts. She was driving me nuts about it. It was weeks after she got back. She hadn't slowed down about it one little bit. And I just looked at her. I said, you know, Mom, California. To the New York Island. I mean, what are they singing it for over there anyhow? She just looked at me with one of those mom kind of looks. She said, oh, Arlo. She walked away. I was left standing there feeling like my usual self. I knew she was right, I just didn't know why, you know. After a while, though, it come to me. I could see it just because it said California to the New York Island. Didn't mean it had to go the short way. I could see it going around back. Redwood Forest, Gulfstream waters around that way. Then the whole world could be singing that song. Except America. I remember when I first had that thought. That's when I realized that I didn't know any more after thinking than before I'd begun. But I never let it stop me. Hope it never stops anybody here. With that, I'll leave you this last verse to the song that I learned when I was a kid out in the backyard. It's the only song my dad actually set me down to write, I mean to sing, to learn. And I'm sure if he was around, he'd be singing about some of the same stuff, sticking up for some of the same folks wherever they are around the world. People thinking about liberty and freedom, justice, democracy, words we got holidays for back home. Even though there's a few people back home still dreaming about some of them same things. Nobody living can ever stop me.

You know what that means. Take a little excursion to the land of blues here. Let's give it one of these. I feel better already. I haven't always lived in Michigan, you know. I was born in the land of the blues, Illinois. Probably wondered where that was, yeah. Down in southern Illinois. I was born not 10 miles from downtown East St. Louis, which is a tough town. I ain't gonna say the blues were born in East St. Louis, but that is where their mother got pregnant. So you see, I do have a right to sing the blues. But with every right comes a responsibility, you know? A responsibility to tell the truth. A great blues man by the name of Lightnin' Hopkins told me once, he said, never sing a blues that isn't from personal experience. Something you lived through. And I took that to heart. But it cut down on my repertoire considerably. But this is something I know all about. It's a song about, well, part of my life. It's a song about the very fabric of America. Say your world is gone to pieces. Things just fell apart. You wanna put things back together, but you don't know where to start. Well, I got your solution.

I'm just holding things together here, singing that duck tape news. Yeah, I tell you, duct tape is the answer in a little silver roll. It'll mend the widest crack, it can patch the deepest hole. I put duct tape on my sneakers when they start to fall apart. Since my baby left me, I'm wearing duct tape on my heart. I swear the world is going to pieces. What's a poor boy supposed to do? I'm just holding things together.

That's a Fari Lewis number from a new album by William Lee Ellis, Eleanor Ellis, and Andy Cohen called Whistling Past the Graveyard, I Will Turn Your Money Green. Joel Mavis gave us the Duct Tape Blues from his album The Naked Truth. Before that, Arlo Guthrie, Nobody Can Riff Like Arlo Guthrie, from the Live in Sydney album, Sydney, Australia, This Land Is Your Land. There's a whole lot of improvisation in the middle. And we started off with a collaboration between Chris Chandler and Katie Curtis. No one I could talk about this with. The album is just called Collaborations. It's got Chris Chandler and a whole bunch of other folks. Katie Curtis on that track. It's coming up on 9:30. We got half an hour to go before the Night Owl Record Shop comes your way. Let's see. Not sure where we're going to go for the last half hour. We'll see. This here's Ranky Tanky. Going to go down to the Carolina Low Country for some Gullah-inspired music. Ranky Tanky.

That's the Palm Wine Boys with Joe Moon from their album Up and Down. And Right Here was before that from Ranky Tanky off their new album This Village.

down in SoCal. It's a double bill featuring two bands. I don't have their music here for you, but I can tell you a little bit about them. Flagship Romance is an alternative folk Americana duo consisting of a married couple, singer-songwriter Sean Fisher, who sings and plays guitar, and his partner Jordan Jackson sings. And they're known to the grassroots followers for their vocal harmonies, inspirational songwriting, and stage chemistry. They've traveled over a quarter of a million miles touring North America and Europe in the last 2 years alone. They've completed three tours in 11 European countries. Sean and Jordan have released 5 albums, none of which we have here, unfortunately, and are 100% funded by their fans. The other band is called Rough and Tumble. That's Mallory Graham and Scott Tyler. They blend roots Americana, pop melodies, and intimate songs about finding joy in every day. Their lyrics can be provocative, sensitive, and humorous. They formed in 2011, and they were, by 2016, married and living and touring in a 16-foot trailer with their dog, doing over 150 gigs a year. Their musicianship is eclectic, incorporating accordion, ukulele, guitar, percussion, and going from bluegrass to rock, plus the teardrop in the throat vocals for which they're known. Rough and Tumble is their name. This show, once again, is October the 9th at the Ugly Mug, 4640 Soquel Drive in Soquel. You can find out more about it at fiddlingcricket.com. This is part of the Fiddling Cricket and Acoustic, Canyon Acoustic Society concert series. And you can make reservations by calling 408-499-9441 or emailing crbrundle at gmail.com. Okay, wanted to make sure I let you know about those shows that are coming up. Here's Chuck Brodsky.

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May the windmills of time shine a searching light that flatters you. May the moon and the stars guide you safely to your destiny. 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

Breathe. That's Bill Scorzari from the recent release Sidereal Days, Day One. Before that, we heard Carolyn Mark with NQ Arbuckle. It's all just a matter of where you draw the line. From an album of duets called Just Married. The Any Old Time String Band gave us the Valse d'Orphelin from the I Bid You Goodnight release. The Black Flies from French Canada did Yappers Real. Their album is called Poutine. And we started that set off with Chuck Brodsky, No More Mr. Nice Guy, from one of his earlier albums, Letters in the Dirt. It's about a minute before 10 o'clock. Record Rich should be here soon with the Night Owl Record Shop. So stay tuned to KKUP FM, KKUP Cupertino, streaming at kkupfm.org and broadcasting at 91.5. I'll get you ready for the Night Owl Record Shop. We've got a little Jackie Washington here. He's going to tell you about Triskaidekaphobia. See you all next week.

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I'm Record Rich, and this is the Night Owl Record Shop. In that last set, we heard Two Sides of a Single by the Marigolds. We heard Why Don't You? That's the B-side from Excello Records, 1955. And then the A-side, Rolling Stone, from Excello. And ahead of that was The Accents doing Autumn Leaves. That's from the Coral label, 1959. The Sorrells did Welcome Home, Baby from Scepter Records, 1962. The Cashmeres did Yes, Yes, Yes from Mercury Records, 1954. D. Clark did a nice stereo version of Raindrops from his VJ LP, Hold On, It's D. Clark, 1961. And then we heard two versions of September Song by the Ravens with different lead vocalists. Second, we heard September Song by the Ravens from the Mercury label, 1954, with the lead of Joe Van Lone. And then ahead of that was also the Ravens with the lead of Maith Marshall doing September Song from the National label, 1948. And let's see, before that was the Magic Tones doing Good Googa Mooga from King Records, 1953. The Five Royals did Tell the Truth on King Records, 1958. Jimmy Nolan, guitarist, doing Strolling with Nolan from Federal Records, 1955. Jimmy Nolan would go on to join the James Brown Band and be famous for the guitar, like, for example, like Papa's Got a Brand New Bag. So Jimmy Nolan, early Jimmy Nolan, Strolling with Nolan, 1955. And we started out with a great honking sax instrumental with tenor sax and baritone sax, Wild Bill Moore on tenor sax, Paul Williams on baritone sax doing Swinging for Pappy from Savoy Records, 1947. So hope you're enjoying the show so far, and let's continue with two songs called Drip Drop, but they're different songs, and we're going to start out with The Drifters with the lead of Bobby Hendricks.

the White House. Advocated the fair practice of labor to let the poor man know he was our emancipator. Made Madam Bethune the lady of the land. Made part of his will of Mr. Pretty Man. Endorsed inventions of Dr. Carver. This is why the

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I'm gonna call it out one time.

0: You're listening to KKUP Cupertino, 91.5 FM. I'm Record Rich, and this is the Night Owl Record Shop. And that last set, we heard Dinah Washington doing September in the Rain, an old song from the 30s. That was from 1961 on the Mercury label. And before that, the Dandeliers doing My Autumn Love on the States label out of Chicago, 1955. Russell Bird did Hitchhike Part 1 from Cymbal Records, 1962. The Donays did Devil in His Heart from Brent Records, 1962. That song would later be covered by the Beatles. And let's see, before that, the Soul Stirrers with Willie Eason on the steel guitar doing Why I Like Roosevelt Parts 1 and 2 on Aladdin Records, 1947. The Twilighters did Restless Love on the Kooka label, 1961. And then two songs named Drip Drop, but totally different songs. We heard the Dodgers doing Drip Drop on Aladdin from 1955. And ahead of that was the Drifters with the lead of Bobby Hendricks doing Drip Drop from Atlantic Records, 1958. So let's continue here. I need to let you know some station announcements, and then we'll go back to music.
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Okay, well, that was Two Sides of a single by the Cadillacs. We heard Woe Is Me and Betty My Love. And that was from a Josie single they did in 1956. Then before that, The Legends, I'll Never Fall in Love Again on the Melba label, 1956. Ahead of that was the Cupids, True Love, True Love, cover of a Drifters song. That was from UWR Records, 1962. And then we heard a lot of Otis Rush. And I hadn't heard any Otis Rush in a long time, so I wanted to play several numbers by him. So we heard Homework from 1962 from Duke Records, So Many Roads, So Many Trains, from the Chess label, 1960. Double Trouble from Cobra, the Cobra label out of Chicago, 1959. It Takes Time from Cobra Records, 1958. I Can't Quit You Baby from Cobra, 1956. That was later done, or later covered by Led Zeppelin. And then we started the Otis Rush set with She's a Gooden from Cobra Records, 1958. And we started out with the Avalons doing Ebb Tide from United Artists Records, 1958. So it's about 11:35 here at KKUP Cupertino. I want to remind you that KKUP is totally listener-supported. We've been that way since we started in 1972. 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So let's continue here with sort of a humorous R&B record from Boogaloo and his gallant crew called Big Fat Lie.

Okay, well, I wanted to play both sides of that single. That's the Five Trojans doing Don't Ask Me to Be Lonely on the Tender label, 1958. And then we heard the other side before that, Alone in This World. Ahead of that was the Blue Jays doing Lover's Island on Milestone Records, 1961. Early Sly Stone, when he was recording as, under his real name, Sylvester Stewart, doing Long Time Alone. That was from G&P Records, 1962. Barbara Lewis, before that, Straighten Up Your Heart on Atlantic Records, 1963. And before that was Jackie Wilson doing Baby Get It and Don't Quit It from Brunswick Records, 1963. And then before that, a request from Barry. Barry, it used to be Barry from Niles, now he's Barry from Fort Worth, Texas. So it's good to hear from Barry. Thanks for the call. Great to hear from you. And he wanted to hear something from the Dion and the Belmonts, and so he picked Where When from the Lorry label, 1960. And then ahead of that, the Native Boys doing Strange Love. And let's see, before that was Two Sides of a Single by Kathy Saint, Mr. Heartbreak, and Big Bad World. That was from Lieber & Stoller's Daisy label, 1963, a great girl group sound. And before that, a R&B humor there, Boogaloo and His Gallant Crew doing Big Fat Lie from Crest Records, 1955. So it's about 5 minutes after 12 here at KKUP Cupertino and KKUPFM.org. So let's continue here and get this queued up. Here's the original version of Don't Throw Your Love Away. Maybe you remember that song by The Searchers. Well, this is theirs was a cover of The Orlans. So here's The Orlans doing Don't Throw Your Love Away.

Okay, well, that was, of course, Jerry Butler doing Never Give You Up from the Mercury label, 1968. Ahead of that was Blue Eyed Soul from Roy Head and the Traits doing Treat Her Right from Backbeat Records, 1965. Doris and Kelly did You Don't Have to Worry from Brunswick Records, 1967. The Cruisers did I Need You So on Gamble and Huff's Gamble label, 1967, Great Philadelphia Soul. And then we heard six tracks before that from Lazy Lester, I Hear You Knockin', from Ixello, 1959. All of these are from the Ixello label out of Nashville. I Hear You Knockin', 1959. Sugar Coated Love from 1958. I'm a Lover, Not a Fighter from 58. They Call Me Lazy from 56. I'm Gonna Leave You, Baby from 56. Lester's Stomp also from 56, all by Lazy Lester on Ixello. And we started out with the Orlans doing Don't Throw Your Love Away from the Cameo label, 1963. So I've just got about 26 minutes left here in the Night Owl Record Shop. And let's continue with the Presidents doing 5, 10, 15, 20.

Okay. Well, let's back announce what we just heard there. That was Confessing a Feeling by Tony Owens from the Cotillion label, 1971. And let's see, before that was Blue Magic, Great Sweet Soul from 1974 on the Atco label. They did Sideshow, one of their big hits. And ahead of that was some Obscure Soul by the Four Mints on the Capsule label out of Columbus, Ohio, 1973. We heard You're My Desire, the Four Mints. Then before that, the Druvels featuring Patty Drew on the lead vocal. We heard It's My Time from Capitol Records, 1964. The Five Stair Steps did Ooh Child from the Buddha label, 1970. And let's see, before that was Dyke and the Blazers doing We Got More Soul from Art LeBeau's Original Sound Records, 1969. And we started out with The Presidents doing 5, 10, 15, 20 from the Sussex label, 1970. So my time's about up. I want to thank Hector from for his call from Daly City. Thanks for the kind comments, Hector. He's picking us up really well on the KKUP app. And let's see. So my last song is going to be BT Express, doing Express from 1974 for the Roadshow label. And it looks like Mr. Sauce is in for African. So don't go anywhere. Lots of great jazz coming in from 1 to 3, and blues from 3 to 5 and 5 to 7. So keep your dial set to KKUP Cupertino, 91.5 FM, and streaming at kkupfm.org. So here's BT Express.

0: Ladies and gentlemen, this is Mr. Salsa. It is a minute after 1 o'clock, and we begin with the jazz from 1, 2, 3 to Damn Hot.
1: The evolution of the swinging blues. All right.

That's right. This is the Jazz Dance Session Global Collective. And this is Mr. Salsa with you till 3 o'clock. Take you to lunch, but you pay the lunch. I will eat with you.

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You can call me. And I want to also thank for those who are on the streaming line, kkupfm.org. We are beginning to the Jazz Line Session Global Collective.

Ladies and gentlemen, this is Jazzline Session Bajava Collective. What did I say? Jazzline Session Global Collective. And this is Mr. Salsa with you. Take you through the lunch. Eating a little bit faster with this beautiful Latin jazz. And that was Tito Puente on the Green Dolphin Street from the CD Special Delivery. And then before that was George Benson, Unforgettable. And then our theme, Dr. Lonnie Smith with it, Too Damn Hot. That's what it is. This show is too damn hot. And I know DJ Sabrosa, a special shout out to her. She was there yesterday at Brisbane, California. Thank you for the support. Thank you for everyone who was there. Rosario, thank you. Thank you always. Their love is always great towards me. And then for everyone who was there, the person who said he listens to us, The Jazz Line, thank you for listening to the jazz show and every show here. It is the best that we can offer to every one of you. And this is Mr. Salsa. Let me play one of the most beautiful songs that I like. This is for you, DJ Sabrosa.

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And it is 2 o'clock. 2 o'clock on the dot. I want to let someone know. Negrita, that was for you. Ese bata con conga. Ay, me muero. Cómpratelo. Damas y caballeros, special shout out to Elizabeth Fernández y Rosario Fernández, Elizabeth Cervantes y Rosario Cervantes y Rosalind Chamorro Padilla, conocida en el ambiente artístico como DJ Sabrosa de San Francisco. Saludos, saludos, y aquí tenemos una canción muy especial para ustedes, special song for you. Listen, because I love this song.

That's right. That's right. That's for my listeners. Thank you. Thank you. Wow. Those applauses for Rosario and Elizabeth Cervantes and our friend Rosalind. Thank you. I know you're listening for the first time, but you know what? You're always part of my followers. Thank you. Thank you for always being there for me. And then that was Alfonso Garrido con Montuno. And then before that was Richie Ray, La Reina Abeja. And then George Benson, Poquito Spanish, Poquito Funk. And then Mongo Santa Maria, Afro Blue. And then also before that is Chucho Valdez con Ochun. And then once again, George Benson, Breezing, in a different format, jazz format. And then David Snyder with Marvelous Lee. And then once again, Chucho Valdez con Obatalá. And Poncho Sanchez, excuse me. Wow. You get to. We're going to continue here till 2, 3 o'clock. Thank you.

0: This is for everyone who listens to the show. I love that song. Lesser Lips. Lesser Lips. This is for all the guys, ladies and gentlemen, for all the women, for all the men who love Latin jazz. This is, I got about 1 million favorites, and this is one of my favorites. Let's do it again. Let's do it again.
1: 1, 2, 1, 2, 3, 4, 5, ding, ding, ding, ding, bow.

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1: 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Call us. Write this number, 408-900-9539. I want to thank everyone who listens to the show, and... I wanna thank everyone, to tune in today. All of you who are on the streaming light, and then a Rosario, a Elizabeth, a nuestra DJ Sabrosa de San Francisco. Thank you. All of you to listen, thank you, thank you. Those are new listeners to us from San Francisco, thank you. 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We're going to be off and on right here. And then we're going to say goodbye with... Rosario asked us for a beautiful song here. We're going to say goodbye with Thelonious Monk from Blue Monk. There you go. Until next time. Thank you.

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So long, darling, darling, so long, so long.

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But I love my little baby. 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

0: Baby, Take a Chance with Me. Thank you. Thank you. Thank you. Roy Hawkins up next, I think. Nope. Muddy Waters is up next. It's almost 5 o'clock, and KKUP Cupertino is who we are, and Muddy Waters is here to welcome us aboard the blues evening train. So stand by for some blues tonight.
1: Here he goes. All aboard!
0: All right, here he is.